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1: Good afternoon, I'm Sage Daniels. The Vancouver Island Real Estate Board recorded 13% fewer sales in September compared to last year, as prices stay nearly stagnant. CEO of the VIREB, Jason Yoakum, says Vancouver Island has moved into a buyer's market, as there is plenty of choice for people looking to buy, and homes that are not priced competitively sit on the market. The VIREB recorded 562 unit sales in September, with a little more than 4,400 active listings. Listings were up 4% from a year ago. The benchmarked price for a single-family home was $777,000 in September, and close to $402,000 for condos. Single-family home prices dropped 1% from a year ago, and condo prices dropped 4%. The BC Conservatives are facing calls to fire another candidate. Vista Radio's provincial reporter Emily Joveski has more.
2: The Union of BC Indian Chiefs says the Conservatives should drop their candidate for Powell River Sunshine Coast, John Henderson. First Nations leaders had called on Henderson to resign as Sechelt mayor in 2024 over allegations he promoted residential school denialism, which Henderson rejected at the time. They say the Conservatives should not have selected him as a candidate, knowing about the controversy. A Conservative spokesperson called it a contrived attack. The Conservatives last week dropped their candidate for Victoria Beacon Hill over resurfaced social media posts containing racist language and apparent support for violence. Emily Joveski, Vista News, Victoria.
1: The BC Conservatives are criticizing BC NDP leader David Eby for having his children in the $10 a day child care program. Only about 10% of spaces in the province are in the $10 a day program. The NDP government put a freeze on new enrollments earlier this year as it tried to fix issues with the funding model. Eby responded to questions about his family's use of the program during a campaign stop in Vancouver Tuesday.
3: When our child care facility switched to a $10 a day program, we made the decision as a family that we didn't need that benefit. And so we donated the difference to the child care facility.
1: The BC Conservatives have not released a detailed campaign platform around child care. The BC Greens have said they would lift the freeze on the $10 a day program and aim to implement universal free child care by 2031. The BC Coroner's Service has released its report on drug toxicity deaths in the province from July and August, with 40 deaths reported through Vancouver Island through those 2 months. Data shows there was 17 deaths reported through Vancouver Island in July and 23 in August. By region, 11 deaths were reported through the Central Island in July and 9 in August. One death was reported in the North Island in July and 2 in August, while 5 deaths were reported in the South Island in July and 12 in August. Province-wide, there was 113 deaths in July and 126 in August due to drug toxicity.
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1: It's a light night of action in the NHL with just one Canadian team hitting the ice. The Montreal Canadiens visit the Washington Capitals. The Habs will be looking to push their winning streak to 3 games. In the MLB playoffs, the LA Dodgers face the Milwaukee Brewers in Game 3 of the National League Championship Series. The Brewers lead the series 2-0.
0: River weather.
5: Unfortunately, a little bit gloomy outside right now, but it's not going to last like that forever. Later tonight, low of 9 with fog patches. Heading into tomorrow, your Thursday, that fog will clear up as it's going to reach a high of 16, and it'll be mainly sunny in Campbell River. Right now, yeah, like I said, very cloudy and very gloomy outside. High of 13 with overcast outside of the River Studios on 12th Avenue. Your next high tide is going to be at 6:43 this evening. Next low tide, 2:06 tomorrow morning.
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0: When is your official cutoff for eating the Thanksgiving leftovers? Because even though we just wrapped up Thanksgiving, what, like 3-4 days ago? Not going to lie, kind of ready to tap out now.
1: Hey, I'll eat turkey leftovers as long as I'm allowed, according to health standards.
0: You know what? I appreciate that, Krista. I'm definitely in the opposite end of that. But if you want more Thanksgiving leftovers, I've literally got a Tupperware container filled with turkey just hanging out in the back of my fridge now.
1: I'm all for turkey leftovers.
0: Okay, well, I will definitely be dropping that off at your house tonight. It's Ray with Whitney on 99.7 The River.

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1: Just something about you. Way I'm looking at you, whatever. Keep looking at me. Getting scared now. Right? Don't feel me, baby. It's just Justin. Feel good, right?

0: A piece from our very own Morning Catch host, Ricky Tyler. Yeah, those are going to be auctioned off on Tuesday, October 27th at 5:30 with all funds raised for Polio Plus that are going to be tripled thanks to the Gates Foundation. It's super sweet. 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

0: One of the best things about Campbell River is that things never really slow down over here. There is always going to be an event or a fundraiser that's fully committed to helping our own community while also providing a bit of a fun twist. And that's exactly what's going on with the Ohana Bowling Fundraiser put on by River City Inclusion. And joining me today are two members from River City Inclusion, Chris and Christy. What have you guys got going on for the people of Campbell River this Saturday?
1: Well, we got some fun this Saturday. We got our second annual bowling fundraiser. We feel it's a very inclusive activity that can bring the whole community together. We're celebrating our 65th anniversary, and it's Inclusion Month as well. So we have lots to celebrate, and we want people to come out and join us.
0: So you just mentioned that it's your second year doing a fundraiser like this. How did this all start, and what inspired the theme of Ohana this year?
1: We were looking for a fundraiser we could run in the fall, and something that, again, was inclusive of everybody, and bowling and kind of goes back to the years of events with Big Brothers Big Sisters or Cystic Fibrosis Bowl for Breath. It seems to be a great event to bring everybody in the community. So last year we had a 70s theme, and this year was the Ohana theme. We put out to the staff of River City Inclusion. They get to vote on what type of theme we want for the events. This year the Ohana just felt like the right thing.
0: And especially with how community-focused Campbell River and River City Inclusion are in general, that is a fantastic theme to go with. Now, I talked to a lot of people who have just recently moved to Campbell River. For those who are unfamiliar, what services does River City Inclusion offer?
1: River City Inclusion, we are the third largest employer in Campbell River. We offer services for families and individuals that are dealing with disabilities. We offer service that right from birth now to end of life. So we have child care services. We have independent adult services. We've got employment services. We have day programs.
2: Yeah, just anything around supporting people and their needs is what we try to accommodate.
0: Again, I'm here with Chris and Christy from River City Inclusion. They're talking with us about the Ohana Bowling Fundraiser taking place this Saturday over at CR Bowling. When it comes to the bowling teams, how many people can form a team?
1: We're looking for teams of 4 to 6. Minimum entry fee at $200 per team. And we've got 10-pin, we've got 5-pin, we've got 2 sessions available. So there's a 1-to-3 session and a 4-to-6 session. We still have some spots available, and we'll have a 50-50 raffle going on. We've got some great silent auction items. We've had some amazing community sponsors step forward this year to make this event possible. Should be an exciting day.
0: And you guys are also providing incentives and prizes for people to show up and really give it their all?
1: We have prizes for the best dressed group. We got some secret prizes. It'll be a fun day.
0: Can you tease what that mystery score bonus prize might be?
1: It might have something to do with pizza.
0: That's a great tease. We'll just leave it there. That's a good hook to bring them in. And just before I let you go here, Chris and Christy, where can people find more info on the Ohana Bowling Fundraiser and River City Inclusion in general?
1: Just rivercityinclusion.ca. Everything's right there.
0: Again, the Ohana Bowling Fundraiser taking place this Saturday from 1 to 6 over at CR Bowling. You can choose your sessions from 1 to 3 or 4 to 6, and teams are up to $200. You can gather 6 bowlers together, and they're going to have a bunch of incredible incentives and prizes for you to come on by and come check this out, with all the proceeds going to support our friends over at River City Inclusion.
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0: It's Atlanta Miles on 99.7 The River. That's going to be it for me today. And Ricky Tyler will be back tomorrow morning. She's going to have a great show planned out for you. And, of course, I'll be back hanging out with you tomorrow afternoon as well. You've really got to love these four-day work weeks. I kind of wish they were a little bit more normalized. But, hey, it is what it is. You've got to enjoy these four-day work weeks as much as you possibly can. In the words of my good friend Don Simmons, if you need to be in the know, tune into AJ. I'm going to leave you with music coming up from The Clash in just a couple of minutes right here on 99.7 The River. Have a good night, and we'll see you tomorrow, Campbell River.
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0: Hey, boss. I have good news. And send. Oh, no. Newt? That was meant to read, I have good news. I'm so sorry. What the duck?
1: Stop right there. This is the Grammar Police.
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1: Hey, Campbell River, Big Scooby has a big announcement. 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And here's the big news. When you're there, you'll be the first to get your tickets to Big Scooby's upcoming show on March 6th in support of the Campbell River and North Island Transition Society. 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All the details will be revealed October 31st. So come rock with Big Scooby for a great cause.
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0: 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Camel
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1: Good morning. I'm Sage Daniels. The Vancouver Island Real Estate Board recorded 13% fewer sales in September compared to last year, as prices stay nearly stagnant. CEO of the VIREB, Jason Yoakum, says Vancouver Island has moved into a buyer's market, as there is plenty of choice for people looking to buy, and homes that are not priced competitively sit on the market. The VIREB recorded 562 unit sales in September, with a little more than 4,400 active listings. Listings were up 4% from a year ago. The benchmarked price for a single-family home was $777,000 in September, and close to $402,000 for condos. Single-family home prices dropped 1% from a year ago, and condo prices dropped 4%. The BC Conservatives are facing calls to fire another candidate. Vista Radio's provincial reporter Emily Joveski has more.
2: The Union of BC Indian Chiefs says the Conservatives should drop their candidate for Powell River Sunshine Coast, John Henderson. First Nations leaders had called on Henderson to resign as Sechelt mayor in 2024 over allegations he promoted residential school denialism, which Henderson rejected at the time. They say the Conservatives should not have selected him as a candidate, knowing about the controversy. A Conservative spokesperson called it a contrived attack. The Conservatives last week dropped their candidate for Victoria Beacon Hill over resurfaced social media posts containing racist language and apparent support for violence. Emily Joveski, Vista News, Victoria.
1: The BC Conservatives are criticizing BC NDP leader David Eby for having his children in the $10 a day child care program. Only about 10% of spaces in the province are in the $10 a day program. The NDP government put a freeze on new enrollments earlier this year as it tried to fix issues with the funding model. Eby responded to questions about his family's use of the program during a campaign stop in Vancouver Tuesday.
3: When our child care facility switched to a $10 a day program, we made the decision as a family that we didn't need that benefit. And so we donated the difference to the child care facility.
1: The BC Conservatives have not released a detailed campaign platform around child care. The BC Greens have said they would lift the freeze on the $10 a day program and aim to implement universal free child care by 2031. The BC Coroner's Service has released its report on drug toxicity deaths in the province from July and August, with 40 deaths reported through Vancouver Island through those 2 months. Data shows there was 17 deaths reported through Vancouver Island in July and 23 in August. By region, 11 deaths were reported through the Central Island in July and 9 in August. One death was reported in the North Island in July and 2 in August, while 5 deaths were reported in the South Island in July and 12 in August. Province-wide, there was 113 deaths in July and 126 in August due to drug toxicity.
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4: In River Sports, the NHL Habs lost 5-4 to the Capitals. Canucks visit the Florida Panthers at 4 this afternoon. Islanders, Senators, and Sabres Leafs also start at 4. Winnipeg is in Chicago at 5. The Oilers host Utah at 6. And Calgary visits Vegas at 7. In the NFL, the Seattle Seahawks are in Denver to take on the Broncos at 5:15. NBA preseason action. The Toronto Raptors are in New York to face the Knicks again. Tip-offs at 4:30. And in the Major League Baseball Championship Series, the Rays and Guardians are tied at a game apiece heading into Game 3 in Cleveland at 10 this morning. And the Milwaukee Brewers are one win away from heading to the World Series, taking a 3-0 NLCS lead with a 6-2 win over the Dodgers in LA. Game 4 goes today at 5.
0: River weather.
4: Looks like a couple of nice days on the way. A chance of drizzle this morning. Skies clearing in the afternoon and a high of 16. Partly cloudy, 9 overnight for tomorrow. A mix of sun and cloud, a slight chance of afternoon showers, and a high of 17. It's 10 right now in downtown Campbell River. High tides at 9:44. Next low tide, 2:22 this afternoon.
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Yeah, 99.7 The River with the Killers at 6:12. Good morning. Happy Thursday already. Oh, you got to love the short work week, huh? Ricky Tyler in the Morning Catch here. Very glad you could be with me this morning. Hope you had an amazing day yesterday. It wasn't too bad of a day weather-wise in the end, right? We didn't really get that much drizzling going on. Got out for a nice walk yesterday afternoon. Looks like we've got a couple of very nice days ahead. Your river weather. We do have a slight chance of drizzle this morning. Sky's clearing in the afternoon, though. Sunshine. And a high of 16, partly cloudy, 9 overnight for tomorrow. Nice again, a mix of sun and cloud. Again, a slight chance of afternoon showers. And a high of 17. It's 10 right now in downtown Campbell River. Coming up on the show today, well, we're going to discuss a new piece of public art in Campbell River. This is something I was lucky enough to stumble upon over the Thanksgiving long weekend. And I'll tell you all about it, and we'll get you to weigh in on that this morning. Stick around. There's lots of great river music on the way to get your Thursday going too. Here's Wilson Phillips. And Hold On, 99.7 The River. Good morning.

0: 99.7 The River. It's the weekend and can't feel my face at 6:20. Ricky Tyler in the Morning Catch here. Happy Thursday. Glad you could be with me this morning. And today is the day we practice our earthquake preparedness with the Great BC Shakeout. Yeah, I'll have more on that coming up later this hour. Before that, though, we'll get into the River Salute. That's where we recognize the best people, groups, organizations doing really fantastic things in and around Campbell River. I'm very lucky because my job is easy. We've got lots of people and groups that are doing amazing things all the time. But if you know someone that deserves a shout out, let me know. 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That's on the way near 640.
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The River. We've got brand new River music on the way from the beaches. That's coming up right after OMC. Here's How Bizarre, 99.7 The River.

righteous. Sister Cena says funky. How was I?

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1: We're going to do some little earthquake preparedness this morning. It's the Great BC Shakeout Day today. I'll have more on that right after the Strumbellas. Here's Hold Me, 99.7 The River.

0: 99.7 The River, it's the Strumbellas. Ricky Tyler on the Morning Catch with you. Happy Thursday. Very glad you could join me this morning. It's going to be a decent day today, weather-wise. Tomorrow, too, it looks like. Your river weather, a chance of drizzle this morning. Skies clearing in the afternoon, though, with a high of 16. Partly cloudy, 9 overnight for tomorrow. A mix of sun and cloud, again, a slight chance of afternoon showers, and a high of 17. It's 10 right now in downtown Campbell River, and today is the day the Great BC Shakeout. You know, a few minutes of practice can make a big difference during an earthquake. And this morning, you can take part in the world's largest earthquake drill. At 10:15 this morning, you'll hear a piece of audio on 99.7 The River instructing you to drop, cover, and hold on. You can do it at home, at work, at school, in the grocery store. I would love to see video of somebody just dropping down to the floor in the grocery store. Yeah, people might look at you funny, but hey, at least you'll be prepared. The Great BC Shakeout, 10:15 this morning. 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I've also posted the link for you at our Facebook page, 99.7theriver-onair. And a popular HBO show is making a limited comeback after a 10-year absence. I'll tell you all about it in the Tyler Report. That's music and entertainment news. We'll do that near 10 after 7. Don't go away.
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1: Good morning. I'm Sage Daniels. The Vancouver Island Real Estate Board recorded 13% fewer sales in September compared to last year, as prices stay nearly stagnant. CEO of the VIREB, Jason Yoakum, says Vancouver Island has moved into a buyer's market, as there is plenty of choice for people looking to buy, and homes that are not priced competitively sit on the market. The VIREB recorded 562 unit sales in September, with a little more than 4,400 active listings. Listings were up 4% from a year ago. The benchmarked price for a single-family home was $777,000 in September, and close to $402,000 for condos. Single-family home prices dropped 1% from a year ago, and condo prices dropped 4%. The BC Conservatives are facing calls to fire another candidate. Vista Radio's provincial reporter Emily Joveski has more.
2: The Union of BC Indian Chiefs says the Conservatives should drop their candidate for Powell River Sunshine Coast, John Henderson. First Nations leaders had called on Henderson to resign as Sechelt mayor in 2024 over allegations he promoted residential school denialism, which Henderson rejected at the time. They say the Conservatives should not have selected him as a candidate, knowing about the controversy. A Conservative spokesperson called it a contrived attack. The Conservatives last week dropped their candidate for Victoria Beacon Hill over resurfaced social media posts containing racist language and apparent support for violence. Emily Joveski, Vista News, Victoria.
1: The BC Conservatives are criticizing BC NDP leader David Eby for having his children in the $10 a day child care program. Only about 10% of spaces in the province are in the $10 a day program. The NDP government put a freeze on new enrollments earlier this year as it tried to fix issues with the funding model. EB responded to questions about his family's use of the program during a campaign stop in Vancouver Tuesday.
3: When our child care facility switched to a $10 a day program, we made the decision as a family that we didn't need that benefit. And so we donated the difference to the child care facility.
1: The BC Conservatives have not released a detailed campaign platform around childcare. The BC Greens have said they would lift the freeze on the $10 a day program and aim to implement universal free childcare by 2031. The BC Coroner's Service has released its report on drug toxicity deaths in the province from July and August, with 40 deaths reported through Vancouver Island through those 2 months. Data shows there was 17 deaths reported through Vancouver Island in July and 23 in August. By region, 11 deaths were reported through the Central Island in July and 9 in August. One death was reported in the North Island in July and 2 in August, while 5 deaths were reported in the South Island in July and 12 in August. Province-wide, there was 113 deaths in July and 126 in August due to drug toxicity.
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4: In River Sports, the NHL, Habs lost 5-4 to the Capitals. Canucks visit the Florida Panthers at 4 this afternoon. Islanders, Senators, and Sabres, Leafs also start at 4. Winnipeg is in Chicago at 5. The Oilers host Utah at 6. And Calgary visits Vegas at 7. In the NFL, the Seattle Seahawks are in Denver to take on the Broncos at 5:15. NBA preseason action. The Toronto Raptors are in New York to face the Knicks again. Tip-offs at 4:30. And in the Major League Baseball Championship Series, the Rays and Guardians are tied at a game apiece heading into Game 3 in Cleveland at 10 this morning. And the Milwaukee Brewers are one win away from heading to the World Series, taking a 3-0 NLCS lead with a 6-2 win over the Dodgers in LA. Game 4 goes today at 5.
0: River weather.
4: Looks like a couple of nice days on the way. A chance of drizzle this morning. Skies clearing in the afternoon and a high of 16. Partly cloudy, 9 overnight for tomorrow. A mix of sun and cloud, a slight chance of afternoon showers, and a high of 17. It's 10 right now in downtown Campbell River. High tides at 9:44. Next low tide, 2:22 this afternoon.
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1: It's true. Music and entertainment news is on the way in the Tyler Report right after Cameron Whitcomb. 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

0: The Tyler Report on the River.
1: All right, well, 10 years after its finale, Girls will return to HBO in 2027 for a 5-episode limited series. The majority of the show's original cast will return, including star Lena Dunham. Production is set to start in 2027, 10 years after the show's original conclusion. I've never actually watched the show. I've only heard good things, though. And if you're like me, the original 6 seasons of Girls are currently streaming on Crave. Girls isn't the only Dunham project on the horizon. She and Canadian singer Carly Rae Jepsen have been collaborating on a musical adaptation of the movie 10 Things I Hate About You, which also begins its Broadway run in 2027. And Bruno Mars made some 24-karat magic happen at Vancouver's BC Place with the Romantic Tour when he kicked off his record-breaking run of 5 shows last night. He played all of the hits for a solid 2 hours. The Vancouver stop includes 3 nights this week and 2 nights next week. Not gonna lie, if you have tickets, I am totally jealous, and I'd love to get a review from you after you attend the show, all right? And this is fun. Bruno has also taken the mic at SkyTrain's Stadium Chinatown station, adding a famous voice to SkyTrain during his Vancouver concert run. TransLink has officially confirmed the singer as SkyTrain's newest celebrity guest voice and its first music artist to take on the role. That's really cool. The second of Bruno's 5 shows is set for tomorrow night. Here he is with the lead single from his latest album, The Romantic, I Just Might, Bruno Mars, 99.7 The River.

0: It's Sugar Ray and Fly, 99.7 The River. Ricky Tyler in the Morning Catch here. Happy Thursday. Thank you for tuning in this morning. You got to admit, we've had a spectacular fall so far, haven't we? And we've got a couple more beautiful days on the way, it looks like. Your river weather, a slight chance of drizzle this morning, but skies clearing in the afternoon, sunshine and a high of 16. Partly cloudy, 9 overnight for tomorrow. A mix of sun and cloud, a very slight chance of afternoon showers, and a high of 17. Wow, it's 10 right now in downtown Campbell River. And I know we're all looking to save money where we can these days, right? Well, I've got a hot tip for you. We'll get into it later this hour. Before that, though, over the Thanksgiving long weekend, I was lucky enough to discover a new piece of public art in Campbell River and actually watch the artist at work, which is something you don't get to do very often. So that was really cool. I will tell you all about it, and we'll discuss public art this morning. We'll get into that near 7:40. Stick around.
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99.7 The River, it's Chaos and Crab Bucket. Ricky Tyler in the Morning Catch here. Thank you so much for hanging out with me on your Thursday morning. And over the Thanksgiving long weekend, we were out taking the puppy for a walk along the Seawalk, and we ran into an artist installing a brand new driftwood sculpture. I know his name, and as much as I want to give him credit, he prefers to stay in

0: anonymous, so we won't go there. But it's this amazing pterodactyl in a nest. It's got stones for teeth with seaweed for a nest. There's a couple of bleached bones in there. And it's just super cool. You'll find it along the seawalk, not too far from the roundabout, right where the public washrooms are there. Go check it out. But it was really cool to talk to him and learn about the process. It's not very often that you get to speak to an artist at work. And we are really lucky to have so much wonderful public art in and around Campbell River. I don't think I've ever lived in a community that has this much public art available to everybody. And it all just really enhances the beauty of our city. And today I'd like to hear from you. What is your favorite piece of public art in or around Campbell River? It could be a driftwood sculpture, maybe one of the pieces from the Shoreline Arts chainsaw carving event, a painted mural, some cool graffiti art somewhere. Tell me what and where it is on Facebook, 99.7 The River-On Air, or call or text 250-287-4444. 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
0: I've got a hot money-saving tip for you right after New River Music from Naomi Sharon. Here's Maroon 5, 99.7 The River.

0: 99.7 The River and brand new river music from Dutch singer Naomi Sharon. There's Was It Ever Love? What a beautiful song. She is the first female artist to be signed to Drake's record label. How about that? And Ricky Tyler in the Morning Catch here. Thank you for tuning in on this Thursday. We are talking about public art. We have a lot of it in Campbell River. We are very lucky. It just enhances the beauty of our city. And if you tend not to pay too much attention to it, you know, maybe walk around with a more open eye, because there are a lot of spectacular pieces out there. I'm asking you about your favorites this morning. I already heard from Chelsea on the River Fido text line, and I knew someone was going to mention this one quickly. The humpback whale sculpture located at Ken Ford Park. Yeah, it is incredible, isn't it? And I think what I love most about that sculpture is not just how well done it is, but the sheer size of the thing. Definitely a standout. Thanks for that, Chelsea. Keep your answers coming. What is your favorite piece of public art in Campbell River? Let me know on Facebook, 99.7 The River Dash on Air, or call or text 250-287-4444, The River Fido text line, brought to you by Skynet Wireless. And hey, we're all looking to save some money where we can these days, probably more than ever. 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Right? Half Price Deals is coming back to 99.7 The River next Thursday. 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
1: Good morning. I'm Sage Daniels. The Vancouver Island Real Estate Board recorded 13% fewer sales in September compared to last year, as prices stay nearly stagnant. CEO of the VIREB, Jason Yoakum, says Vancouver Island has moved into a buyer's market, as there is plenty of choice for people looking to buy, and homes that are not priced competitively sit on the market. The VIREB recorded 562 unit sales in September, with a little more than 4,400 active listings. Listings were up 4% from a year ago. The benchmarked price for a single-family home was $777,000 in September, and close to $402,000 for condos. Single-family home prices dropped 1% from a year ago, and condo prices dropped 4%. The BC Conservatives are facing calls to fire another candidate. Vista Radio's provincial reporter Emily Joveski has more.
2: The Union of BC Indian Chiefs says the Conservatives should drop their candidate for Powell River Sunshine Coast, John Henderson. First Nations leaders had called on Henderson to resign as Sechelt mayor in 2024 over allegations he promoted residential school denialism, which Henderson rejected at the time. They say the Conservatives should not have selected him as a candidate, knowing about the controversy. A Conservative spokesperson called it a contrived attack. The Conservatives last week dropped their candidate for Victoria Beacon Hill over resurfaced social media posts containing racist language and apparent support for violence. Emily Joveski, Vista News, Victoria.
1: The BC Conservatives are criticizing BC NDP leader David Eby for having his children in the $10 a day child care program. Only about 10% of spaces in the province are in the $10 a day program. The NDP government put a freeze on new enrollments earlier this year as it tried to fix issues with the funding model. Eby responded to questions about his family's use of the program during a campaign stop in Vancouver Tuesday.
3: When our child care facility switched to a $10 a day program, we made the decision as a family that we didn't need that benefit. And so we donated the difference to the child care facility.
1: The BC Conservatives have not released a detailed campaign platform around child care. The BC Greens have said they would lift the freeze on the $10 a day program and aim to implement universal free child care by 2031. The BC Coroner's Service has released its report on drug toxicity deaths in the province from July and August, with 40 deaths reported through Vancouver Island through those 2 months. Data shows there was 17 deaths reported through Vancouver Island in July and 23 in August. By region, 11 deaths were reported through the Central Island in July and 9 in August. One death was reported in the North Island in July and 2 in August, while 5 deaths were reported in the South Island in July and 12 in August. Province-wide, there was 113 deaths in July and 126 in August due to drug toxicity.
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4: In River Sports, the NHL Habs lost 5-4 to the Capitals. Canucks visit the Florida Panthers at 4 this afternoon. Islanders, Senators, and Sabres Leafs also start at 4. Winnipeg is in Chicago at 5. The Oilers host Utah at 6. And Calgary visits Vegas at 7. In the NFL, the Seattle Seahawks are in Denver to take on the Broncos at 5:15. NBA preseason action. The Toronto Raptors are in New York to face the Knicks again. Tip-offs at 4:30. And in the Major League Baseball Championship Series, the Rays and Guardians are tied at a game apiece heading into Game 3 in Cleveland at 10 this morning. And the Milwaukee Brewers are one win away from heading to the World Series, taking a 3-0 NLCS lead with a 6-2 win over the Dodgers in LA. Game 4 goes today at 5.
0: River weather.
4: Well, it's kind of gloomy out there right now, but that is expected to change. We have a slight chance of drizzle this morning. Skies clearing in the afternoon with a high of 16. Partly cloudy night overnight for tomorrow. A mix of sun and cloud, a slight chance of afternoon showers, and a high of 17. It's 10 in downtown Campbell River. High tide's at 9:44. Next low tide, 2:22 this afternoon.

0: Does anyone else think it's weird that we tell our kids to jump in large piles of rotting plant matter?
1: Fall feels better. Yeah! On the river.

99.7 The River is Sean Desmond at 8:12. Ricky Tyler in the morning catch here. Thank you so much for joining me on this Thursday. I hope yours is off to an amazing start. I know it's kind of gloomy right now, but we are expecting sunshine later today and a high of 16. Nice. Right now, it's 10 in downtown Campbell River and time for the River Birthday Club with Whistlin' Waffle. Yeah, if you want to wish somebody a happy birthday, I'd love to do it for you. 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It's easy to find. We do shout outs around this time weekday mornings, and it gets you into the weekly draw for a Whistlin' Waffle gift card, which we do every Friday. So that's coming up tomorrow. Yay. This one comes from Victoria Lowry. Happy birthday to my husband, Peter, who turns 60 today. Nice milestone birthday for you, Peter. I hope you have an amazing one. A little light on the celebrity birthdays today. Late star of TV's Laverne and Shirley and director of films like Big and A League of Their Own, Penny Marshall, was born on this date in 1943. She passed away in 2018. Here is Zara Larsson with Midnight Sun, 99.7 The River.

0: 99.7 The River with Jordan at 8:19. Ricky Tyler on the Morning Catch here. Happy Thursday. Very glad you could tune in this morning. We are talking about public art in Campbell River. I was lucky enough to run into the artist while he was installing this really cool driftwood sculpture of a pterodactyl along the seawalk over the long weekend. Absolutely amazing. And I just feel we're very lucky to have so much public art that is available for everybody to view. And I want to know what your favorite piece of public art is in or around Campbell River. Heard from Steph, who said, I love all the sculptures and artwork popping up along the waterfront and around town. I hope it continues. My favorite is still the humpback at Ken Ford. Yeah, Sharla mentioned the humpback as well. And it is spectacular. So great choice. Keep your answers coming. What is your favorite piece of public art? It doesn't have to be a sculpture. It can be a really cool piece of graffiti art. If there's one that really speaks to you, let me know on Facebook or call or text 250-287-4444. The River Fido text line is brought to you by Skynet Wireless. I've got some more of your answers coming up a little later this hour. Right now it's time for your Thrifty Food Smile of the Day. And listen, you don't have to be super knowledgeable about art to appreciate it. All right? All you need to have is eyes, really. So just, you know, pay more attention to the amazing art that we have around Campbell River. Here's Zoltan Kajash.
1: I also like to go to museums alone. I go with my wife or by myself. Like, I don't like to go with a group of friends. A lot of groups of friends like to go to museums. And I don't like it because I got nothing to say about the art. You know, I just look at it. That's all I do. But I don't want to talk about it. I don't want anyone to go, oh, what do you think he was feeling when he painted this? It's like, dude, don't turn this into a book report. Let me just enjoy the art. I'm looking at it. I just don't know how to describe my joy. That's all. And we all went to an art museum together. We went to the Whitney in New York. And the first painting was ceiling to floor, wall to wall. Just a real specimen of a piece. And I was looking at it. And I was like, wow. And then the dude walked up to me. He's like, pretty impressive, huh? And I'm like, yeah, it's so big. Like, that's what I, and then as soon as I heard it, I'm like, did I just call the art big? Is that what I did? And then thankfully it was an art museum, so my voice just echoed through the giant hall. It's so big, big, big. And he's like, big? And I'm like, yeah. And so then I had to explain why I called it big. And I was like, wow, you could tell this is the artist's later work. You know, like, he probably had to sell some smaller ones until he could afford a canvas. I don't know if you know how much canvases are. They're pretty high. Buddy, have you been to a Michaels? It is. You'll be surprised, you know? You ever go to a Michaels? You're like, I'm going to get into painting. And then you're like, that's fine. I didn't know that's what brushes cost. Good Lord. That's why these artists are starving. I'll tell you what.
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2: We're talking public art in Campbell River this morning. More on that after Ariana Grande. Here's Zayna.

0: 99.7 The River, Ariana Grande and Iggy Azalea with Problem. Ricky Tyler in the Morning Catch here. Thank you for listening this morning. We are talking about the amazing public art we have all over and around Campbell River. I'm asking you what your favorite pieces are. Got listener Lynn on the line. What's yours?
1: It's the new mural that's downtown in Campbellton.
0: Yeah, you know, I saw a photo of it on Facebook, but I haven't actually had a chance to go and check it out in person yet. But it's spectacular. Oh, the big train railroad thing. Amazing.
1: It's absolutely beautiful.
0: Do you know who the artist is?
1: I do not. I don't know much about it. I just seen it like you on Facebook, and I went down and just went past. It's absolutely gorgeous.
0: And tell people where it's located exactly.
1: Is it Plenty of Fish?
0: I think you mean Plenty of Time.
1: Yeah, it's down there as you're going into Campbellton on the left-hand side.
0: Well, I have to head that way later today, so I'm going to stop and check it out.
1: Yeah. I love murals because if you were ever in Chemainus, I think it was back in the early 2000s, Chemainus was just covered in murals.
0: I love that.
1: Yeah.
0: I'm big on murals, too.
1: I love it.
0: Yeah, we're so lucky, aren't we?
1: Right, and it's nice that people take advantage of what they can do here in the town.
0: Yeah.
1: It was wonderful.
0: Yeah, it really is. All right, Lynn, thank you so much for weighing in. Have an awesome day.
1: Thank you, love. Bye-bye.
0: All right, a new piece to check out today. I'm excited. Tell me about your favorite piece of public art. 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

0: 99.7 The River is Virginia to Vegas with Alyssa Reed, Ricky Tyler in the Morning Catch here. Thank you for being with me on this Thursday. I went and checked on the name of the artist for that big new train mural in Campbellton that Lynn and I were just discussing. It was done by Art by Kari. Amazing work. I'm asking you what your favorite public art pieces are. Let me know on Facebook or call or text the River Fido text line 250-287-4444, brought to you by Skynet Wireless. More of your answers coming up a little later, but I want to remind you that if you're looking for a fun time this weekend, you can get that and help a great cause at the same time with the Ohana Bowling Fundraiser for River City Inclusion. An afternoon of bowling with a Hawaiian shirt theme, all to support a great local organization. It goes this Saturday 1 to 6 at Campbell River Bowling on 16th Avenue. You can choose your session from 1 to 3 or 4 to 6. Here's Chris and Christy from River City Inclusion to tell you a little more about what they do.
1: River City Inclusion, we are the third largest employer in Campbell River. 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
2: Yeah, just anything around supporting people and their needs is what we try to accommodate.
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1: Good morning. I'm Sage Daniels. The Vancouver Island Real Estate Board recorded 13% fewer sales in September compared to last year, as prices stay nearly stagnant. CEO of the VIREB, Jason Yoakum, says Vancouver Island has moved into a buyer's market, as there is plenty of choice for people looking to buy, and homes that are not priced competitively sit on the market. The VIREB recorded 562 unit sales in September, with a little more than 4,400 active listings. Listings were up 4% from a year ago. The benchmarked price for a single-family home was $777,000 in September, and close to $402,000 for condos. Single-family home prices dropped 1% from a year ago, and condo prices dropped 4%. The BC Conservatives are facing calls to fire another candidate. Vista Radio's provincial reporter Emily Joveski has more.
2: The Union of BC Indian Chiefs says the Conservatives should drop their candidate for Powell River Sunshine Coast, John Henderson. First Nations leaders had called on Henderson to resign as Sechelt mayor in 2024 over allegations he promoted residential school denialism, which Henderson rejected at the time. They say the Conservatives should not have selected him as a candidate, knowing about the controversy. A Conservative spokesperson called it a contrived attack. The Conservatives last week dropped their candidate for Victoria Beacon Hill over resurfaced social media posts containing racist language and apparent support for violence. Emily Joveski, Vista News, Victoria.
1: The BC Conservatives are criticizing BC NDP leader David Eby for having his children in the $10 a day child care program. Only about 10% of spaces in the province are in the $10 a day program. The NDP government put a freeze on new enrollments earlier this year as it tried to fix issues with the funding model. Eby responded to questions about his family's use of the program during a campaign stop in Vancouver Tuesday.
3: When our child care facility switched to a $10 a day program, we made the decision as a family that we didn't need that benefit. And so we donated the difference to the child care facility.
1: The BC Conservatives have not released a detailed campaign platform around child care. The BC Greens have said they would lift the freeze on the $10 a day program and aim to implement universal free child care by 2031. The BC Coroner's Service has released its report on drug toxicity deaths in the province from July and August, with 40 deaths reported through Vancouver Island through those 2 months. Data shows there was 17 deaths reported through Vancouver Island in July and 23 in August. By region, 11 deaths were reported through the Central Island in July and 9 in August. One death was reported in the North Island in July and 2 in August, while 5 deaths were reported in the South Island in July and 12 in August. Province-wide, there was 113 deaths in July and 126 in August due to drug toxicity.
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4: In River Sports, the NHL, Habs lost 5-4 to the Capitals. Canucks visit the Florida Panthers at 4 this afternoon. Islanders, Senators, and Sabres, Leafs also start at 4. Winnipeg is in Chicago at 5. The Oilers host Utah at 6. And Calgary visits Vegas at 7. In the NFL, the Seattle Seahawks are in Denver to take on the Broncos at 5:15. NBA preseason action. The Toronto Raptors are in New York to face the Knicks again. Tip-offs at 4:30. And in the Major League Baseball Championship Series, the Rays and Guardians are tied at a game apiece heading into Game 3 in Cleveland at 10 this morning. And the Milwaukee Brewers are one win away from heading to the World Series, taking a 3-0 NLCS lead with a 6-2 win over the Dodgers in LA. Game 4 goes today at 5.
0: River weather.
4: Well, it's kind of gloomy out there right now, but that is expected to change. We have a slight chance of drizzle this morning. Skies clearing in the afternoon with a high of 16. Partly cloudy night overnight for tomorrow. A mix of sun and cloud, a slight chance of afternoon showers, and a high of 17. It's 12 now in downtown Campbell River. High tide's not too far away, 9:44. Next low tide is 2:22 this afternoon.
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2: After all you put me through, you think I despise you. 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

0: 99.7 The River, it's in sync. Ricky Tyler in the Morning Catch here. Thank you for tuning in on this Thursday. We've been discussing public art in and around Campbell River. I was lucky enough over the long weekend to get to speak with an artist who is in the middle of installing a brand new driftwood sculpture down on the Seawalk. And that's not something you get to do very often. It was fascinating. And we're so lucky to have so much wonderful public art. It just enhances the beauty of our city, and it's available to everybody. I love that. Today I'm asking you what your favorite pieces are. I heard from Mariah Ford. Hi, Mariah. Hope you're having a great day. She weighed in on the River Fido text line, and she said, my standing favorite is the mural downtown along Discovery Community College across from Bantai. I love the contemporary vibe. It's perfect for downtown. Yeah, it is spectacular. That mural is by Alex Whitcomb, and it's a big mashup of themes. It's really cool and so colorful and vibrant. I do love murals. It just brings a lot of color and life to the city. Thanks, Mariah. It's so great to hear from you. Keep your answers coming. What's your favorite piece of public art in or around Campbell River? You can weigh in at Facebook or call or text 250-287-4444. The River Fido text line is brought to you by Skynet Wireless.
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0: I gotta say, while we're talking about public art, as much as I hate them in real life, I do miss that giant spider from the Tidemark Theater. I love that thing. It was so cool. Here's Roxette. 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

0: Canada is an acceptable and inclusive country where everyone belongs and goals and dreams come true.
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3: 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Side by side is Canadian made.
1: Made in Canada.
0: Everybody gets along.
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0: Well, have you had a chance to watch that new limited Netflix series called Below, which stars Josh Hartnett and Charlie Heaton from Stranger Things? If not, it's really great, and it was filmed on location in Newfoundland, and it just set a brand new Netflix record. Below is now the number one most viewed Canadian title ever. It had over 17 million views in just its first 4 days, but it doesn't stop there. Below continues to be number one in 80 plus countries. It is a very widely talked about show, and I guarantee you that Newfoundland tourism is going to go through the roof. It's very refreshing that Newfoundland in the show is actually Newfoundland. It's a character all its own and not just like a stand-in for New England or something. It's great stuff. Yay, Canada.
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0: 99.7 The River with the Jonas Brothers and Waffle House. And every time I hear that song, it reminds me of waffles. And now I want some. Ricky Tyler in the Morning Catch here. Thank you so much for tuning in on your Thursday. I really appreciate it. We've been talking about all the amazing public art in and around Campbell River. I've been asking you what your favorite pieces are. Tons of answers coming in, so thank you so much for that. Charlie said the First Nations Arch at the Spit. Oh yeah, that is a beautiful piece. Katrina said the Forest Guardian, that driftwood Sasquatch holding its hand out to a small black bear near the Canyon View Trail as part of Quinny's quest. I love that piece. Absolutely. Great choice. Thanks for that. Keep your answers coming. I'll keep reading them. What are some of your favorite public art pieces in and around Campbell River? Let me know on Facebook, or you can shoot a text to the River Fido text line, brought to you by Skynet Wireless. That's 250-287-4444. All right, I'm going to get going, but I'll take one last look at your river weather before I leave. I know it's super gloomy out there right now, but that is supposed to change. We do have a slight chance of drizzle this morning. Skies clearing in the afternoon and a high of 16, partly cloudy 9 overnight for tomorrow, a mix of sun and cloud, chance of afternoon showers, and a high of 17. It's 11 now in downtown Campbell River. Justice is up next with the River at Work show, followed by AJ and the Afternoon Drive show beginning at 2. I'll be back here tomorrow from 6 to 10. We'll celebrate a Friday together, and I'll have some special guests on the show. Peter Coleman and Kim Schmid from the Rotary Club of Campbell River will be on to talk about the upcoming Pumpkins for Polio auction, a great annual event that is coming up at the end of the month. I'll also get to speak with Coach Lee Stone from the Campbell River Storm. He's going to let us know what the Storm are facing as they get set for a couple of games this weekend. I'll also have some passes for the home game to give away, so I hope you'll join me. In the meantime, have a fantastic day, Campbell River, and go check out some art.
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Thursday, October 15th, and this is the River at Work show. Over 50% of the way through your short week and working towards another weekend. Welcome to the program, everybody. My name is Justice. Happy to have you along for the ride. On the show today, procrastination. What are you procrastinating right now? And things that AI does that would get you fired from your job. But because it's AI, we just call it a glitch. Let's have some fun on the show today if you want to be a part of it. 287-4444, or you can check out 99.7 The River on air on Facebook. Also, coming up in about 10 minutes' time, a little less than that, Great British Columbia Shakeout. It's coming up next right here on The River and The River at Work show. It's the show that stars you and Alex Sampson.

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11: All right, let's take a look at your Campbell River weather. Today, it's mostly clouds. There is a 30% chance of some drizzle. Should clear into cloud this afternoon. Partly clouds, 9 degrees tonight. Tomorrow, a little bit of everything. Sun, cloud, and a 30% chance of showers. High of 17. Saturday, sun and cloud, and 15. Right now in Campbell River, it's 11 degrees.
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0: Brad Corvette. It's on 99.7 The River and The River at Work show. Okay, I call this Today in AI Doing Things That Would Get Us Fired from Our Jobs. Yeah, I know I need to workshop the name a little bit, but this is crazy. And I kind of wonder, like, listen, if you want to use AI, like, I don't love it for flyers for events or for businesses. It's just like, put a little time and effort into it sort of thing. Whatever. You can like it. You can not like it. That's fine. We can all make our own decisions. I'm just telling you where I am. However, I really don't understand where people give AI like keys to the kingdom, because then you can have things like this happen. You ever watch the Netflix show called The Challenge? It's one of those like reality competition shows. Usually there's like, you know, academic problems or athletic competitions or do this and X number of people get eliminated. Last one standing wins a boatload of money sort of thing. Well, the creators of the Swedish spinoff of The Challenge are now worried whether they'll be able to fulfill their contract obligations with Netflix, because an AI agent that had basically all power and control deleted the show. Deleted the show weeks before it was supposed to go up on Netflix. Now, it's not clear whether this one will only be available in Sweden or worldwide, but the entire show deleted. Now, thankfully, people within the production say they still have all the raw footage, but apparently it is months and months of editing, whether that's visually or audio, color correction, subtitles, all that kind of stuff. Months of it, the entire show deleted. Now, the thing that really gets me is they actually don't even blame it on the AI. They blame it on a failed backup system. They said the AI agent was given access to the production server and went in and deleted the finished season without being instructed to by anyone. No reports on what the AI agent's role on the server is. Why are we handing over unobstructed control to AI? I mean, deleting a TV show is bad for the people that it involves, but oh man, if there's more serious things than that, isn't this an example of what we shouldn't be doing?
1: Sure, you've been around, but you're still pretty damn cool.
2: Cool. Deep Current.
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0: Okay, this has brought up an interesting conversation. We're talking about the TV show The Challenge. It's a Netflix production reality competition show, and some genius in there set up an AI agent to, I guess, just manage files. You know what it did with all of them? Deleted them. Months and months and months of editing. Thankfully, they still have the raw, like, video files from shooting through a camera onto, like, an SD card or whatever you use for a larger scale than that. Otherwise, like, the entire show would just have been lost. Now it's just probably a year behind. But it's made me think, like, so many people would have gotten fired if that was just, like, a human that did that. But because it was AI, it's like, oh, it was a glitch. Oh, no, something in the back end went wrong. I'm trying to think of, like, mistakes I've made at work. And granted, don't think I've made any really bad ones here, or else I probably wouldn't be in this chair anymore. But we can all probably think of jobs that we've had when we're younger where we made a mistake that cost, you know, a bunch of money in materials or a bunch of money in time. Like, there's actual real life repercussions for this. The repercussion for the TV show getting deleted, like, is probably just everyone has to work overtime, right? Sure, they're going to make some more money, I hope. But, oh boy, maybe we should think twice before handing the keys to the kingdom over to AI.
1: The River.
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That's Olivia Rodrigo on 99.7 The River. Just wanted to remind you, we had a little bit earlier today, the Great BC Shakeout happened at 10:15, where we take some time and remember, hey, for my entire lifetime, at least, we've been talking about the big one. It's the most seismically active area of Canada. We've been waiting for this huge earthquake forever. I'm not putting pressure on Mother Nature to make it happen. That is not what is happening. But it is worth it, absolutely, to take some time, a couple times a year probably, maybe more, and remember what we would do in the event of one. The instruction, drop, cover, hold on. I was actually thinking about this because I was told that when I picked my son up from daycare yesterday, yeah, they did a fire drill. And it's like, when's the last time you did a fire drill or an earthquake drill? We did them all the time in school, but like if we work in a big office building or like, do you know how you would respond to an emergency in your office right now? I don't. I really do not. I'd probably go on air and start talking about it. But things like the shakeout there are great reminders and information for what is a real life thing here in our neck of the woods. So if you want more info on that, you can check out shakeoutbc.ca. Right now, One Republic. This is Good Life. It's on 99.7. The River.

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0: That's Gracie Abrams. Her song's called Hit the Wall. And it's right here on 99.7 The River. Appreciate you very much for being with us on the program today. Let's take a look at your weather. I'm hoping for a drier and sunnier weekend. I'm going on a bachelor party trip. We're going to Ucluelet. Should have a ton of fun with that. And it looks like it might be okay. Today, for us here in Campbell River, mostly clouds. There is a chance of some drizzle, but should be clear for the afternoon. 16 the high today. 9 in clouds overnight tonight. Tomorrow, sun, cloud, 30% chance of showers in the morning. Hopefully it's nice for the afternoon. 17 the high tomorrow. Saturday, sun and cloud, 15. Sunday, clouds and 11. Right now, it's 13 in Campbell River.
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0: What are you procrastinating right now, and how long would it actually take you to do the dang thing? I am trying to become a better adult in the way of just being like, hey, something needs to get done. I'm going to get it done. Now, granted, I'm not perfect, nor am I even good at it. But every once in a while, I kind of feel like a bag of doo-doo because I think of something that I've been procrastinating on for a long time. And when I finally get it done, there's a tiny little feeling of accomplishment, but there's a larger feeling of, dude, why the heck did you wait this long to do it if it was that easy? And I had one of those. I drive a truck. It is not a new truck. It is not an old truck. I bought it off my dad 5 years ago when he got a new truck. And when he sold it to me, he said, hey, just a heads up, like there's, you know, I know you're aware of this, but I'm just going to give you fatherly advice and say that, you know, there's starting to be a tear where you slide into and out of the driver's side seat where your butt slides. It's opening up the cloth. And I said, yep, I'll get a seat cover for it. That was 5 years ago. I put it on my truck yesterday and I don't know what it was. I just was like, oh, seat covers are expensive. Oh, the hole's not that bad. Oh, it's going to take so long. I'm going to have to order it online. And on the weekend, I just happened to stumble across some seat covers that were on sale at a store and I bought them. And I meant to put them on the weekend, but then other things happened, like our, you know, accidental Thanksgiving dinner. And I finally got around to it yesterday. It took 15 minutes to put the two of them on. I procrastinated 5 years on a task that took 15 minutes. So I say to you, don't be like me, because I feel it felt like a real ass after that, procrastinating half a decade over something that cost me, I think, about $50 because the two things were on sale together, and 15 minutes of my life. Not a very good adult. The
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That's the odds. Someone who's cool is here on the river talking about feeling like an adult or being a good adult. Yeah, when we were younger, we all just, I can't wait till I can grow up. No, growing up's a trap.

0: You want to be a kid forever. I asked my son randomly the other day what he was thinking about. He said chocolate bars. Wish I got to do that in the middle of the workday. But anyways, this text came in from Steven and said, being an adult, not all it's cracked up to be. Having adult money is what it's cracked up to be. I do a task, I buy myself a reward. Okay, now we're cooking with some gas here. Like, I used to be the guy that every time I went to the store, I would do all my shopping, and as a reward for going into town and doing my shopping, I'd grab a Diet Coke out of one of the fridges at the till, and then I'd enjoy that on my drive home. I don't do that so much anymore, but yeah, maybe I just need to reward myself more because life is hard, and we tend to beat ourselves up a little bit, but every once in a while, a reward is nice. Or getting that adulting feeling, like finishing that task that you haven't procrastinated 5 years on, gives you that good accomplishing adulting feeling. And I think what I'm trying to do is either A, not put stuff off as much, but B, feel better about being a grown-up human being. So that's what I'm going to go for.
1: Okay, breathe, shut everything else off, and turn us up.
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1: Good afternoon, I'm Sage Daniels. After 4 years on Campbell River City Council, Ben Lanyon says he knows what the city is capable of and is seeking a second term at City Hall. Lanyon, who was first elected to City Council in 2022, is a 20-plus year resident of Campbell River, a father, and an entrepreneur. He wants to improve street safety, establish reliable city services, and to improve affordability if he is reelected, making note of the city's low municipal tax increases that persisted through the last term. Lanyon says there are a lot of ideas that the city can turn into reality, and that he takes what happens in the city seriously. The municipal election is October 17th. Keep visiting My Campbell River Now for information on other local candidates. Hullo Ferries has partnered with Island Link Bus Services to make car-free travel to Vancouver easier from Campbell River, Courtney, and Parksville. A bus will head to the North Island daily at 11 a.m. and will connect with the 9 a.m. ferry from Vancouver to Nanaimo. A bus will head south to the ferry terminal from Campbell River through Courtney and Parksville. It will connect with the 11 a.m. sailing. The buses are active as of the first of this month. Fares start at $44 one way. A news release from Hullo says it is working with Island Link on future expansions that could connect Victoria, the Cowichan Valley, Port Alberni, and Tofino to the passenger ferry. The leaders of BC's three major parties met for a wide-ranging and, at times, heated debate Wednesday evening. Vista Radio's provincial reporter Emily Joveski has the details.
2: BC NDP leader David Eby defended his government's record, acknowledging it hasn't been perfect. He focused his attacks on Conservative interim leader Lorne Dirksen, questioning how much the party's platform would cost, and alleging the party is tolerant of hateful views among its members. The two leaders often spoke over each other, as Dirksen took jabs at the NDP's record on forestry, healthcare, and Indigenous relations, and said BC needs a change. BC Green leader Emily Lowen sought to keep the focus on affordability and outlined her party's proposed tax on extreme wealth and criticized NDP decisions on housing and LNG development. Emily Joveski, Vista News, Victoria.
1: You can expect lottery terminals to be busy across Canada. After no one won the main prize in Tuesday's Lotto Max draw, the record-breaking jackpot has grown to $90 million. It's the first time it's reached that amount, after a game enhancement in April raised the cap from $80 million to $90 million. Also up for grabs in Friday night's draw are 18 prizes worth an estimated $1 million, each along with 90 prizes worth $100,000 each.
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1: In the NHL tonight, the Vancouver Canucks visit the Florida Panthers. The Canucks will be looking to shake their current five-game losing streak. Also, the Calgary Flames face the Vegas Golden Knights. Edmonton takes on Utah. Winnipeg battles Chicago. Ottawa meets the New York Islanders. And Toronto hosts Buffalo. Week 6 of the NFL season kicks off tonight with Thursday night football. The Denver Broncos host the Seattle Seahawks.
0: River weather.
4: Today, it's mostly clouds. There is a 30% chance of some drizzle, but yeah, mostly clouds. A pretty fally day out there. 16 the high for us today. Clouds and 9 overnight tonight. Tomorrow, a little bit of everything. Sun and cloud. More cloud in the afternoon. 17 the high tomorrow. Saturday, sun and cloud, 15. Sunday, mostly clouds and a little bit cooler, down to just a high of 11 Sunday. Right now in Campbell River, it's 13.
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Great tune from the Black Crowes. That's Hard to Handle right here on 99.7 The River into your Thursday afternoon on what is the 15th of October already? How insane is that? We are 2 weeks and 2 days from Halloween. You got your candy sorted. You got your house decorated. You're one of those people that has a neighbor with animatronic screaming skeletons. A house down my street has heads strung like Christmas lights over their garage door. Not exactly inviting to the neighborhood, but it's Halloween.

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0: Love, love, love this. 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Do you have those people in your life where it looks like they have the perfect life? All the kids, well-groomed, never have runny noses. You go over there, the house is perfectly clean, not a spot of muck or dust or dirty food anywhere. And you're like, oh my God, how do these people pull it off? And then you realize it's like, oh no, it's like quite performative. We're all like that, right? Because you clean up your house when company comes over or whatever. And this is exactly what I love. Got this text in. Got two texts in, actually, from Stephanie, who said, the other day, I washed dishes in the sink, dried them, and put them away all in one go instead of just stacking them in the drying rack. Round of applause for Stephanie. That is incredible. Because then Stephanie said, we had unexpected company pop by in the area. Usually don't love that, but it was someone we hadn't seen in forever. And they complimented how clean our house was. Oh my, whoa. Stephanie, that might be a better feeling than winning that $85 million lottery from the other night. The unexpected, my house is clean, someone compliments it, is an angelical feeling. So proud of you for doing all that. Proud of you for also admitting that usually my house isn't clean unless I have a reason for it to be, because you are in exactly the same boat as me, and I assume a lot of others too. Good adulting. The
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0: That's Michael Jackson, Billie Jean. It's right here on 99.7 The River. Today's the 15th of October. Next Thursday is the 22nd, which means another edition of My Half Price Deals Day. 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

0: before you go, there's something I want you to have.
1: Oh, it's beautiful. But wait a minute, isn't this...
0: Yeah, yes it is.
1: But I thought the old lady dropped it into the ocean in the air.
0: Well, baby, I went down and got it for you.
1: Aw, you shouldn't have.

That's Tate McRae. If it's okay, I'm okay, is right here on 99.7 The River in Campbell River. Appreciate you very much for being with us on the program today. One of those that is probably a good reminder this time of year. Does it feel like every single person you know is sick? Wash your hands. It's Global Hand Washing Day.

0: And do it while you sing happy birthday to yourself out loud. You don't want to get sick right now. The
1: River. Elections are about choice, and on October 17th, Campbell River can choose to do things differently. We can choose transparency and open communication to protect the green and natural spaces that we love about our town, support for the arts and culture and nonprofit sectors, and a culture of collaboration and partnership with our neighbors, First Nations, and other levels of government. A council that will consider affordability with every budget decision and will work to build the types of housing that our community needs. My name is Lucas Schuler, and that's why I'm running for Campbell River City Council.
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That's Melanie Fiona's Give It To Me Right. It's right here on 99.7 The River. Thank you so much for being with us on the program today. Happy Thursday. Working our way through this short week. You still having turkey for dinner? What would this be like 4 days after if it's Sunday night for you? Every once in a while, the microwave goes off here in the River Studios, and I smell a little bit of that microwaved gravy. In crazy tangent, most disgusting foods that can be microwaved, gravy's up there. It bubbles before it heats up. Don't like that, but sure love the way it tastes with some stuffing and turkey on top of a slice of bread.

0: That's Serena Ryder. That was her first real big hit. It was called Stompa, or it is called Stompa. She hasn't changed it. It's right here on 99.7 The River on your Thursday afternoon for your weather today. Periods of drizzle and clouds. It's only like a 30% chance. 16 the high for us today. Clouds at 9 tonight. Tomorrow, a bit of everything, sun, cloud, and again, just that small 30% chance of showers. High of 17 tomorrow. Saturday, sun and cloud 15. Sunday, clouds and 11. Right now, it's 14 in Campbell River.
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0: Taylor Swift, one of her new ones, Patient Zero, from just a couple of weeks ago. It's here on 99.7 The River here in Campbell River. Thought this was so cool. I love just our little waterfront community and things like this. Ricky, actually, really interesting conversation she was having this morning. She ran into an artist who was installing a driftwood sculpture of what looks to be... I want to say, I should have asked her about it more, but I was just like, oh, that was a cool picture you took. It looks dog, but then it also looks like it's got a fishy back. Maybe it's sea monster. I don't know. But some of the cool wood sculptures that we've got here in Campbell River, Sharla sending the picture of the humpback whale, Danae sending a picture of what looks to be a woman in the forest. So cool. The salmon and the baby bear by the bridge are Linda's favorites, but everyone's sharing their favorite just wooden or just art pieces, public art displays that we've got here in Campbell River. And if you want to see some of the photos of them yourself, you can check out mycampbellrivernow.com and 99.7 The River on air on Facebook.
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0: Mike DeMero, Dinoro as well. That one's called Calling with Sam Felt, and it's right here on the river. Spice Girls, Stop in there too. Thank you for being with us on the program today. Thank you for hanging out and being here and keeping us company. And then, you know, taking 5 or 10 minutes this morning and getting under your desk at work for the Great British Columbia Shakeout. Have a fantastic rest of your Thursday. AJ's coming up next, has another edition of the River Throwback later on this afternoon. Very excited for that. It's one of my favorite features of the week, learning more local lore. Otherwise, have a fantastic rest of your day. We'll chat again tomorrow starting at 10 o'clock. And until then, as always, have a good one. Be safe. See ya.
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Kicking off your Thursday with some Olivia Dean. It's so easy to fall in love on 99.7 The River. Hope your Thursday is treating you well so far. I'm AJ here with the Afternoon Drive Show. Just taking a quick look at your Campbell River weather. It is starting to get very nice outside right now. It was cloudy and gloomy, but now the sun peeking its head out a little bit. I have 13 and mostly cloudy outside of the River Studios on 12th Avenue. Got a jam-packed show planned for you today, too. We're going to be talking about everything that's going on in Campbell River, especially as we get a little bit closer and closer to your weekend. Also going to be talking about the best book to film to TV adaptations and one of the worst ways to celebrate Halloween. Oh boy, this one's a doozy. We'll talk about that more coming up later this afternoon. Right now, though, it's Luba, Let It Go on 99.7 The River.

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0: Hey, Campbell River, Big Scooby has a big announcement. Get your tickets at Long and McQuaid for a rockin' good time with Big Scooby at Willow Point Hall this Halloween, October 31st. And here's the big news. When you're there, you'll be the first to get your tickets to Big Scooby's upcoming show on March 6th in support of the Campbell River and North Island Transition Society. Tickets are only $30. All the details will be revealed October 31st. So come rock with Big Scooby for a great cause.
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Man, what an absolute switch up just in terms of the weather right now. Just cloudy and gloomy all day. And now if you just take one look outside in Campbell River, it is absolutely stunning. Just another reminder that fall always throws you surprises, especially right here in Campbell River. And speaking of the sun, this couldn't be more timely. It's Zara Larsson on 99.7 The River.

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0: 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It's Jamie Fine with Homesick on 99.7 The River. We were just talking about that brand new Carrie show over on Amazon Prime. If you haven't had the chance to watch it yet, it is absolutely incredible, man. I know we've seen dozens of Carrie adaptations over the years, but they did a really good job trying to modernize it and talk and see what Carrie would look like in 2026. Please go check it out whenever you have the chance there. But when it comes to movie/TV show adaptations, what ranks high up there for you? Is it The Hunger Games? I know that's a very popular one. Twilight, maybe, as bad as those movies were? Let me know. 287-4444. Would love to hear from you.
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1: But I understand why. See, it's burning me to hold on to this. I know this is something I gotta do, but that don't mean I want to. What I'm trying to say is that

0: Man, this has got to be one of the craziest things to happen because it really feels like Ariana Grande was truly destined to be famous. It's Thank You Next on 99.7 The River, because way back in the day when she was just a wee little five-year-old girl, she became one of the first fans in the Florida Panthers' new arena to get struck by a hockey puck. And you want to know one of the craziest things about this? This is the second time that happened to her. Yeah, how crazy is that? There was a huge newspaper article with her face on it. She got to sit in the Zamboni during one of their games. It kind of feels like no matter what, fate just intervened and was going to do its thing. She was going to be famous no matter what. So all the parents who are listening out there, you know what you got to do if you want to make sure your kids become superstars. Just start hucking pucks at them. For legal and moral purposes, please don't do that.
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0: Mornings, playing everything cool, deep, and current. It's Tyler Shaw on 99.7 The River. Just a quick heads up for you. If you've got some items lying around the house that you think are just beyond repair, that you think need some fixing, highly recommend that you go on by and check out the Repair Cafe. That's going to be making a return Saturday, October 24th, over at the Sportsplex. Runs from 9:30 to 1. You can bring in whatever you have that needs fixing, whether that's electrical appliances, household items, jewelry, clothes, whatever you got that needs to be fixed. They're going to have seasoned volunteered fixers on site that are going to attempt to repair those items completely for free. And if they somehow can't work their magic and get those items fixed for you, you might be able to find a replacement at the garage sale that they're going to have going on at the same time over at the Sportsplex. We've got more info on this and anything else going on in Campbell River just over at mycampbellrivernow.com.
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2: Good afternoon, I'm Sage Daniels. After 4 years on Campbell River City Council, Ben Lanyon says he knows what the city is capable of and is seeking a second term at City Hall. Lanyon, who was first elected to City Council in 2022, is a 20-plus year resident of Campbell River, a father, and an entrepreneur. He wants to improve street safety, establish reliable city services, and to improve affordability if he is reelected, making note of the city's low municipal tax increases that persisted through the last term. Lanyon says there are a lot of ideas that the city can turn into reality, and that he takes what happens in the city seriously. The municipal election is October 17th. Keep visiting My Campbell River Now for information on other local candidates. Hullo Ferries has partnered with Island Link Bus Services to make car-free travel to Vancouver easier from Campbell River, Courtney, and Parksville. A bus will head to the North Island daily at 11 a.m. and will connect with the 9 a.m. ferry from Vancouver to Nanaimo. A bus will head south to the ferry terminal from Campbell River through Courtney and Parksville. It will connect with the 11 a.m. sailing. The buses are active as of the first of this month. Fares start at $44 one way. A news release from Hullo says it is working with Island Link on future expansions that could connect Victoria, the Cowichan Valley, Port Alberni, and Tofino to the passenger ferry. The leaders of BC's three major parties met for a wide-ranging and, at times, heated debate Wednesday evening. Vista Radio's provincial reporter Emily Joveski has the details.
3: BC NDP leader David Eby defended his government's record, acknowledging it hasn't been perfect. He focused his attacks on Conservative interim leader Lorne Dirksen, questioning how much the party's platform would cost and alleging the party is tolerant of hateful views among its members. The two leaders often spoke over each other as Dirksen took jabs at the NDP's record on forestry, healthcare, and Indigenous relations and said BC needs a change. BC Green leader Emily Lowen sought to keep the focus on affordability and outlined her party's proposed tax on extreme wealth and criticized NDP decisions on housing and LNG development. Emily Joveski, Vista News, Victoria.
2: You can expect lottery terminals to be busy across Canada. After no one won the main prize in Tuesday's Lotto Max draw, the record-breaking jackpot has grown to $90 million. It's the first time it's reached that amount after a game enhancement in April raised the cap from $80 million to $90 million. Also up for grabs in Friday night's draw are 18 prizes worth an estimated $1 million, each along with 90 prizes worth $100,000 each.
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2: In the NHL tonight, the Vancouver Canucks visit the Florida Panthers. The Canucks will be looking to shake their current five-game losing streak. Also, the Calgary Flames face the Vegas Golden Knights. Edmonton takes on Utah. Winnipeg battles Chicago. Ottawa meets the New York Islanders. And Toronto hosts Buffalo. Week 6 of the NFL season kicks off tonight with Thursday Night Football. The Denver Broncos host the Seattle Seahawks.
1: River weather.
5: If you have the chance to go outside and enjoy some of that sunshine, you should definitely take it because it's not going to be here for very long. Low of 7 tonight and partly cloudy. Moving to tomorrow, your Friday, high of 15 with a chance of showers in Campbell River. That rain is going to be coming back with a vengeance. Right now, beautiful outside and the perfect amount of chilly. High of 14 and partly cloudy outside of the River Studios on 12th Avenue. Next high tide, 6:59 this evening. Next low tide, 2:49 tomorrow morning.
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5: It's so funny. I was talking to somebody about this a couple of days ago. In just a couple of weeks, the rest of the country is going to be going through something that we'll never have to experience again. And honestly, it's going to be a little bit weird. We'll talk about that more coming up in just 7 minutes. 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

One of the biggest mistakes that I think BC has made was getting rid of daylight savings as early as it did. And listen, I understand that is an unpopular opinion, but imagine how perfect it would have been if we waited to do it now. Oh my God, coming up on Halloween night, we would have gotten an extra hour either to sleep, trick or treat, or party. And personally, I think we all just would have been a lot happier with that extra hour of sleep. Sure, it would get darker a little bit earlier in Campbell River, but it's cloudy outside most of the time anyways. That really wouldn't have been the biggest change in the world, right? Sister Sledge, We Are Family on 99.7 The River.

0: There is truly no better feeling in the world than stepping out on your balcony or your porch, sitting down in a chair on a nice fall day like today and reading one of your favorite books. And we've been talking about this all day today. What is your favorite book to movie / TV show adaptation? I don't know if you've watched this Carrie show over on Amazon Prime, but they absolutely nailed that. That show is so good. And I know we've gotten like 7 Carrie adaptations already, but they really did a good job with this one. I like this one a lot. What are those adaptations for you, though? Let me know. 287-4444. You can also leave us a comment over on our Facebook page, 99.7 The River - On Air.
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1: Welcome to another edition of The River Throwback, where every Thursday we go back in time to look at the history of Campbell River and what made it the beautiful place it is today. Joining me today, the promotions manager for the museum at Campbell River, Allison Liebel. Allison, what do you have for me today?
2: Well, this week we're going to talk about the Tidemark Theater.
1: Okay.
2: Because it was around this time in October, 1985, that Campbell River's Municipal Council voted unanimously to purchase the old Van Isle Theater and turn it into a library and performing arts center. So the Van Isle opened on January 2nd, 1947, when Campbell River had a population of just 2,200. It quickly became a popular gathering place where the lobby talk was just as important as the evening out as the movie was. So in old photos, you'll see the initials EWB on the building, and they stand for Edward William Bickle Limited, the family business behind the Van Isle. So Edward Bickle started his business in Cumberland, actually, in 1892, where he was the editor of, and later purchased, the Cumberland Enterprise newspaper. And eventually the family owned newspapers all the way from Port Hardy to Duncan. And he built four movie theaters in Cumberland, Courtney, and the Van Isle in Campbell River. And coincidentally enough, the upstairs offices of the Van Isle also housed the two newspapers that Bickle started. And that was the Upper Islander and the Courier. By 1980s, the changing entertainment habits of people's made the theater business very difficult. So the Bickle family decided to sell. And they had lots of other offers for the property, but they preferred to sell to the municipality so the building could continue its role as entertaining Campbell River.
1: Do you have a River Throwback moment you want us to talk about? Send it our way to the River text line at 250-287-4444.
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0: One of the coolest events that takes place in Campbell River, the Pumpkins for Polio event. That's going to be put on by the Rotary Club of Campbell River. And what they're doing is raising funds to help eradicate polio with the 17th annual Pumpkins for Polio auction. It's super cool because they get a bunch of pumpkins that are either carved or painted by members of the Campbell River Arts Council, the Crow's Nest Art Collective, First Nations carvers, and other local artists, including a piece from our very own Ricky Tyler that are going to be auctioned off to the public at the Riptide Pub on Tuesday, October 27th at 5:30. It's super sweet because all funds raised for this actually go towards helping Polio Plus, and that is going to be tripled thanks to the Gates Foundation. We've got more info on this that you can check out for yourself and for anything else that's going on in Campbell River just over at mycampbellrivernow.com.
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0: Live from the MyCampbellRiverNow.com newsroom. This is River News.
1: Good afternoon, I'm Sage Daniels. After 4 years on Campbell River City Council, Ben Lanyon says he knows what the city is capable of and is seeking a second term at City Hall. Lanyon, who was first elected to City Council in 2022, is a 20-plus-year resident of Campbell River, a father, and an entrepreneur. He wants to improve street safety, establish reliable city services, and to improve affordability if he is reelected, making note of the city's low municipal tax increases that persisted through the last term. Lanyon says there are a lot of ideas that the city can turn into reality, and that he takes what happens in the city seriously. The municipal election is October 17th.